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Radio Boss Hard Body Kiati. Just picture it right now. Close your eyes. Unless you're driving, keep your damn eyes open, right? But just picture it. You're going to be like, baby, we're going to see Cardi B and Snoop Dogg. Hotel, tickets to the show, everything's paid for. And we got $8,000. 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

Real 1039. 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Adding some more hardware to her collection. RIAA certified Savage is now 6 times platinum. Body and Girls in the Hood, triple platinum. And again, Mamushi finally has gone platinum. So again, man, Meg Thee Stallion dropped a post last week, talked about new music coming. I see why. Hey, Moment for Life, Nicki Minaj, Drake, and Chris Brown, Bryson Tiller on the way. 3 minutes.

0: 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You never know what they're dealing with in real life on the inside, even though they're smiling on the outside. Future California Girls and Mudleon Thomas on the way, 6 minutes. Let us hold you down while you roll around. 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
1: Welcome to the show. We got a big one for you. Wiz Khalifa will be on the show a little bit later. We got to give you an update on this Tupac trial. Some new information came out that is very interesting.
2: Oh, yeah. There's a lot going on with that one.
1: What happened to Tupac's ashes? More on that up next.

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1: It's the Bootleg Cap Show, man. We got the Daily Hate coming up, y'all. It's that time of the show. You call us. Tell us what's got you pissed off, man. We call it the Daily Hate. What are you hating on? 877-817-2888 is the number. Anything you want to hate on, James?
2: Hey, I seen the list of everything that's been recalled this year. It's insanely long, like a Harry Potter book.
1: All kinds of food getting recalled, man. All right, look, stay by your radio. I just saw something about blueberries getting recalled. Daily Hate calls coming up next. Are you

0: All right, it's time for the Daily Hate. What are you hating on, ma'am?
1: Oh, my God. I am at work right now, so please don't call my boss. I'm at work right now, and I just got done talking to my coworker. He sits right beside me, and he keeps trying to talk to me. He keeps trying to ask me out, and I'm trying to be nice, and he is not getting it.

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3: Vegas traffic.
4: Well, we have our second crash of the day on northbound Rampart. This is just after Summerlin Parkway, and it's blocking the right lane. Emergency crews are on site. Southbound Las Vegas Boulevard after Lake Mead Boulevard, we still have a crash taking up the left lane. Right lane is blocked on southbound 15 before Spring Mountain Road due to a wreck. Also, watch for a crash off right, westbound Flamingo before Mountain Vista.
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1: What it do, boo?
0: 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His new son just got born the other day with his girl, Nevaeh.
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1: It's the Bootleg Kev Show, man. This is the time of the show where James finds the craziest stories in the world, and we talk about them. It's called the No Cap News. What do you got coming up?
2: A lot of people are talking about GTA 6, and some people are actually playing it in real life. 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
1: We're going to break it down up next. Keep it locked.

0: Girl, you a 10, girl, you a 10, girl, you a 10. Girl, you a 10, girl, you a 10, girl, you a 10. Girl, you a 10, girl, you a 10, girl, you a 10.
1: This is hip hop. 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
2: What it do, boo?
1: Got to give a shout-out to our boy Andy. Just found out him and his wife, by the way, happily married.
2: Come on now.
1: They sleep in separate bedrooms at night.
2: Maybe this is why they're happily married.
1: They can never agree on the AC. They can never agree because, you know, they got the beds that tilt up and down.
2: Right, right.
1: They can't ever agree on the angle of the bed, so they just decided to sleep separately every night.
2: Me and my wife do this every now and then. I sleep on the couch a lot just because of the
1: Because you get in trouble.
2: No, not because I'm trouble, because it's too hot on the bed.
1: So, yeah, I'm curious. Do you think this is a red flag or you think this is a healthy thing? Sleeping in separate rooms as a married couple. What are your thoughts on this? 877-817-2888. We're taking your calls up next. It's the Bootleg Kev Show.

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1: It's the Blue Light Cap Show, man. Look, we're talking about it. A buddy of ours, Andy, and his wife sleep in separate beds at night. He has his own bedroom. She has her bedroom.
2: I don't think this is crazy.
1: He said that they had issues with picking the AC temperature, and she likes to sleep with, like, just the sheet. He likes the comforter, all that. He says, so they decided we're just going to sleep in separate bedrooms with our own beds, and things have been great. So we want to know, what are your thoughts? 877-817-2888. How are we feeling about sleeping in different bedrooms as married couples? What's going on?
3: If you guys are robots and don't talk to each other, then no, I think it's weird. But if you guys are still, you know, hanging out and, you know, I think it's normal.
1: All right, let's keep it moving. All right, shout out Andrea on the phone. We're talking about it. Your thoughts on married couples sleeping in separate bedrooms at night?
4: That's not a marriage.
1: What is it?
4: Friendship. So I think you guys should divorce if you're doing that. A marriage is being to each other, like, romantically. So I think you should be in the same bedroom.
1: My thing is what if, like, once every week they sleep in the same room, but, like, you know, every other night, or if they decide to get it in that night? My whole thing is, if you have sex with your wife or your husband, when you're done, do you go back to your room and go to sleep? That's weird.
2: Hey, it is what it is, man. Some people like to sleep alone.
4: Just make it easy. Just sleep in the same bed.
2: And you can save money on the AC if you sleep in different rooms, you know? Because you ain't got somebody all hugged up on you all the damn time. I'll be hot at night.
1: Well, I think it's a little weird, but listen, whatever makes you happy, right? Whatever floats your boat.
2: Come on now.
1: Got to keep a happy wife, happy life. Yeah. 877-817-2888. Get at us with your thoughts on this. Coming up, let's talk about it. GTA. People cannot wait for this game. It's coming out in October, people. Oh, yeah. Relax.
2: I already got my pre-order.
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1: What to do, boo?
0: Grand Theft Auto 6 hackers are back. They hacked 10 minutes of the video game and vital details in protest of the fact that PlayStation will no longer sell physical games. So they're saying in this hack that you're going to be able to earn money in this game and then transfer that money you earn in the video game into real dollars in the real world.
1: I thought if you was hacking, you was trying to affect the company. All the images, everything I heard from it made me want to buy the game even more.
0: No, I tell you this, though. If this making money in the game results in real money in real life, there's going
1: to
0: be a whole entire generation of kids that never leave their room.
1: Ready Player One coming to real life.
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0: 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On the way, we got our brother on the show, Taylor Gang's finest, the legend, Wiz Khalifa.
1: Come on now.
0: Yes, sir. He's hanging with us next. 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
0: Inside the People's Mix, man. One more time, shout out to Wiz Khalifa for hanging out with us. If you missed the interview, you can go to the YouTube channel, hit subscribe, Bootleg Kev right now. James, the VMA nominees got announced.
1: So did.
0: You know what's crazy is we don't care.
1: Not at all.
0: I don't know the last time I watched a Video Music Award.
1: Hey, ever since Kanye stopped going.
0: Yeah. They still got Moon Man?
1: I think so.
0: Anyway, let's get into some new music right now. Shout out to Big Sean. This one is called Big Little Lies with Sango. It's new music on the Bootleg Kev Show.

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1: What a do-bo?
0: Inside the People's Mix right now. Hit us up, 877-817-2888. Coming up, we got an update on the Carmelo Anthony appeal case that happened.
1: It's a good update.
0: It is a good update. All right, we're going to break that down. First things first, let's get into some new music. Hurricane Wisdom. This one's with Chance the Rapper. It's called Barbie Doll. It's on the Bootleg Kev Show.

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2: What a do, bro?
1: Yes, sir. Hey, man, so the family of Carmelo Anthony, obviously very controversial case. He got found guilty and sentenced to 30 years in prison.
2: Which is way too much, which is why the judge had to go.
1: Well, listen, they submitted an appeal, and the judge was just taken off, right?
2: 100%. That's what the big win is, because they put this dream team of lawyers together, and they were able to get the appeal. Which is why I don't know why this dream team of lawyers weren't put together before the case started.
1: Facts. Anyway, stay by your radio. Coming up, we got the No Cap News. Keep it locked. A million.

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1: It's the Bootleg Cap Show. The No Cap News is here. That's where James finds the craziest stories in the world, and we talk about them. James, what you got?
2: Hey, we are entering, or we're already here, the surveillance state. AirPods is dropping something that has a very interesting feature that will be added to the next AirPods.
1: Oh, I bet I know exactly what that is. We're going to talk about it up next.

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1: It's the Bootleg Kev Show holding it down. The Daily Hates, minutes away. That's where you call us. Tell us what's got you annoyed, pissed off. 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The number's 877-817-2888. 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Anything you're hating on, James?
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1: Facts. What are you hating on? Your calls are coming up next.

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So if you're on TikTok, you may know Michael, who is now the host of Reading Rainbow, and he kind of blew up by just being a friend of the library. Well, now he's reaching out for help. We're getting to the next. I got Migos on the way.

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2: 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Hey!

0: Real 1039. So if you are on TikTok, you may be familiar with Michael. He was most known as just being like a friend of the library. Then he became the host of Reading Rainbow. Well, now he's saying that, you know, he's not doing well. So he will be checking himself into a hospital. So all of our thoughts, good thoughts, are with him. Because I do remember seeing him early in his viral, you know, before his viral fame. And he was just like a kid that used to go to the library, who's now a librarian and just loves books. So hopefully, you know, he can resolve and get the help he needs. I got Jacquees up next, Leon Thomas on the way.
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We're still waiting to see if Chris actually going to be on the tour for these dates they just added. I got Boss Man D-Lo B's up next.

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So shout out to Ice Spice. She has her new fragrance now available. It's called In Her Mood, because of course it is. 3 minutes ago, Mariah next.

0: 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This is Drizzy Drake.
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0: 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So Ice Spice just came out with a fragrance. I remember Meg, like what, a few months back, she came out with Hot Girl Summer with her fragrance. So who else is dropping a fragrance? Let me know so I can, you know, keep some money aside for it, all right? You're going to need a fragrance when you go to our iHeartRadio Music Festival because you want to smell good when you go see Cardi and Snoop. I tell you, you had one of those tickets straight ahead. I got Chris and Gunna up next.
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And obviously, we're going to take care of the rest. 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

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Let's do Playboi Carti in 3 minutes right after Beyonce. I love how she dropped this song and then we stopped asking for her for Act 3. Now we just cool off this. It was 6 minutes ago. Chris up next.

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1: Actually, I'll take that back. Out of all the reboots that they're doing like a reboot. Well, it's really like a spinoff of Victoria's called Hollywood Arts. And somehow Trina's in there. Daniela Monet, who played Trina, which is Victoria Justice's sister in the show. But Leon ain't in there. Ariana ain't in there. Liz Gillies ain't in there. Avon Jogia, who played Beck, ain't in there. Come on now. Like two out of the whole cast are actually like world touring class Grammy winning artists. What are everybody else doing? Stay tuned. I got Future Up next and David Timms on the way.
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1: 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Hey, it's Ariel with you on this Friday morning. Waffle House about to drop some breakfast tacos, but I feel like they're missing the mark. We'll talk in two more songs. That includes Kanye next.

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4: 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We are The Breakfast Club. Lola Rose is here as well. We're talking about, well, it's Friday, so you know what that means.
2: It's freaking Friday.
4: Now, Lauren brought in this micro penis story. 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
5: So there's a guy, his name is Michael Phillips. 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And then the new update this week was that he went and had the surgery that helps him get a little bit more, you know, oomph. So he did the surgery. It took 3 hours long. They added
6: all girth, no length.
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0: 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This is Big Boy.
1: Big Boy.
0: That's right. Big Boy's Neighborhood on Las Vegas is number one for hip-hop and R&B. Real 103.9. Big Boy's Neighborhood. It's about that time for your phone tap on the 10s right here. Big Boy's Neighborhood.

0: Dancing.
1: It's probably like a day. 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

0: Real 1039. And you continue to hang out with us in the neighborhood, Louis G.
1: Right.
0: What's going on with Drake this time, bro?
2: There's a former NFL player who was talking about handshakes and who gave him, like, the firmest handshake before. And
0: I love handshakes.
2: handshakes. But then he also mentioned who the weakest handshake was.
0: Oh.
2: And he mentioned Drake.
1: Right.
0: Well, the weakest handshake,
2: yes,
0: man. Drake can't win on some of this
3: for
0: stuff.
3: Real.
0: Y'all continue to hang with us in the neighborhood. Louis G's coming back with that. Big Boys Neighborhood.

0: 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And do continue to hang with us in the neighborhood, ladies. We got, we're gonna hear from you. Want to hear from you once again? We got more. What's something a man does that make him seem less manly?
1: Love it.
0: We want to hear from you. Hit us up right here, Big Boys Neighborhood.

0: 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Big Boys
1: Big
0: Neighborhood.
1: Boy.
0: I'm going to tell you, Luigi, if you weren't married, if I wasn't married, I'd marry you right now.
1: Why?
0: Do you smell this?
1: What, it smells what is amazing.
2: This? I made some picanha yesterday. I grilled some picanha with this great seasoning.
1: It smells fire.
0: And it is, man, it smells amazing in here.
1: Yeah.
0: At 8:55 in the morning time. Eating a big-ass piece of beef.
2: Straight grilling, bro.
0: Yeah, man. Boy, oh, boy. Then we wonder why.
1: Right.
0: Why it's going to happen to us early. You up in the big? You up in the Louis? All righty now. Mighty to the potty. What you got, my love?
1: Oh, my God. We have to talk about ChatGPT users revealing their weirdest AI requests. And I feel like, obviously, at this point, we've all used ChatGPT at one point. At least once.
0: Oh,
1: once.
0: Yeah, man.
1: But we use it a lot, you know? Like,
0: I'm starting to use it way more, Mighty.
1: Yeah.
0: I find myself using it way more.
1: And people are using it for like the non-normal things, you know? Yeah,
0: oh,
1: like
0: man.
1: The most random things. So there's one that showed that...
0: Why my booty itched?
1: No.
0: They put a hard
1: drive inside, so they were trying to figure out how to take it out. Also...
0: Okay, that's not too bad.
1: Yeah, but also like it's so kind of like... I don't know, like the average, I feel like ChatGPT, at least for me, I'm like, I look up, like a workout routine, you know, like
0: some,
1: give me like an itinerary. Like when I went to Mexico City, I told it to give me like a little itinerary or something like that.
0: A little
1: travel. Yeah. Uh-huh. Somebody asked for a magic potato. How to make a magic potato.
0: Is that like a dish or something? Or
1: I don't know. A magical potato.
0: Now I gotta go to chat and ask what's a magic potato.
1: Right. No. So what do you guys like search crazy things? Or
2: I think
1: is it mostly
2: the funniest thing I searched last time, it was the day when Fuerza Regida was at the Dodgers Stadium, and then Fluffy had an 80s party. So I was like, I needed an outfit, dog. So then I searched, what's a good 80s Mexican cowboy outfit so I could kill two birds with one stone?
0: Oh, so you can wear it to both?
2: So I can still be Mexican enough? But then maybe an 80s Mexican cowboy fit?
1: Like a little balance of both.
0: Right, that's why you had that long little duck cut. Now I see what's going on, man.
2: It was so funny, dog.
1: Yeah, but that is random.
0: But you know what? I see people that pull up. Oh, yeah, you really got it.
1: Oh, wow.
2: It came out with a good design.
0: Did you wear that outfit?
2: No.
0: Oh, if you would have wore that to the Fuerza concert, you would have got beat up on, bro. Now, for the fluffy 80s party, that probably would have worked.
2: Yeah,
0: but you know, there's people that go on and get law advice.
2: Yeah.
0: I was even talking with my ear, nose, and throat doctor, right? And he was saying how there's so much misinformation now on social media because everybody has a camera and they're like, oh, if you want to get rid of this, do this, do this.
1: Right.
0: And people are really going now to chat when it comes to all the medical stuff.
2: Yeah,
1: especially
2: sure.
1: Like, because I feel like it gives you more of a breakdown.
0: Yeah.
1: Remember there was some, who was it, a politician that like said, this is an easier breakdown of how to say.
0: He read the direction that ChatGPT gave him. You know, and another way that you could say, I'm like, oh my God.
1: Right.
0: Like, dude, you got to know how to clip. Yeah, one of my guys, he sent me something and it had like his question.
1: Uh-huh.
0: And you know how it'd have the answer and it have a little something before the answer?
1: Yeah.
0: He sent all that to me. Uh-huh. And I saw it. And then another time, same guy, you know, for one, you need to learn how to use this.
2: Yeah.
1: Right.
0: Then he tried to do one of those like quick deletes.
1: Oh my God.
0: But it was already there. You know what I'm saying? It was already there. What do you use chat for the most?
1: I feel like I use it to like the other day I was trying to.
0: I use it for everything. That's a stupid ass question too.
1: But no, like I said, I used it to try to give me a workout plan because I'm like, I can afford a trainer. So I'm like, give me a breakdown and see. I'm a woman in this age. Like I weigh this much, you know, like
0: I had to yell at the chat one time, man. I was asking it something about something I knew in hip hop.
1: Yeah.
0: And they fed me something. I was like, no, that's not right. Oh, you're right. Sorry about that.
2: Oh, yeah.
0: Yeah, man.
2: Yep.
0: Oh, yeah. Oh, yeah. It happened. Big Boys Neighborhood.
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0: You guys do good all week. 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
1: Yeah.
0: Anything that said pizza party, everybody was on, you know, on their
1: A-game. Yeah. Right? Yeah. You got to have certain things got to hang over. That'd be like a dangling carrot.
2: Right.
1: You know, like, just do it for yourself. Even with my wife, she'd be like, baby, you do it. 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Y'all continue to hang with us in the neighborhood. 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
4: You're tapped in the Way Up with Angela Yee.
5: Yeah, what's good? It's Way Up with Angela Yee. It's the Friday before Yee Day.
6: What's
5: okay,
6: up?
5: Okay, Akeem Woods, of course, you got to be here for that.
6: And oh,
5: every time you come in here, I look forward to my muffin.
6: Mm-hmm. It's always a different
5: one. And my muffin. But Yee Day is happening on Sunday, 12 to 5 at the Barclays. Hold on, let me go back and check this weather report one more time here in New York. It is a stacked lineup. And from my understanding, too, as far as other people who are participating as sponsors, every day we have something new to give away.
6: Ooh.
5: And it's like the most we've ever had. So
6: I'm excited. I'm going to be there.
5: I love that for us. Mm-hmm. So y'all got to make sure you come out and celebrate Yee Day. Again, everything is absolutely free. It's from 12 to 5 on Sunday. Mm-hmm. And I'm really going to be partying and celebrating. So come out and do it with us. We got great performances. People that I'm excited to see. No lie, if this wasn't my day, I would come out.
6: Mm-hmm. Me too.
5: All right, well, when we come back, let's shine a light. 800-292-5150. Call us up. I'm going to shine a light on one of the people who are actually performing at Yee Day for something amazing that she did. It's Way Up.
0: Mother, all that.

0: Spreading love to those who are doing greatness.
1: Shine a light on them. Shine a light on them.
0: It's time to shine a light on them.
2: Hey, it's Way Up with Angela Yee, and it's time to shine a light. Now, on Fridays, you know it's a new music Friday, so we also shine a light on a new artist. But first, and Nick, you're in charge of that, but first I'm going to shine a light on one of the performers for Angela Yee Day.
3: Ooh.
2: And that is Vanessa Bling, a.k.a. Gaza Slim. You're going to love her. Akeem Woods is here guest hosting today.
3: Mm-hmm.
2: And she actually announced a new recording and mixing studio in Jamaica.
3: Okay.
2: That creates opportunities for the next generation of female artists. It's going to have free studio time for young female artists and access to professional recording facilities. And so she's always been pushing for women in dance hall. A couple of years ago, she released the Truly Gifted Rhythm through Vanessa Bling Records. It was a project around an all-female lineup, she said to the Jamaica Star. That project grew out of her belief that women in music need to unite and collaborate more frequently, similarly to what male artists routinely do. So shout out to Vanessa Bling and come out and see her on Sunday. Now, Nick Seale.
3: Yeah.
2: He always focuses on new up-and-coming artists to shine a light on. And today you have Paul G.
3: Yes, so I'm shining a light on Brooklyn's very own Paul G of Guyanese descent. He is a rapper, singer, actor, dancer, host, Brooklyn staple. So he got this new song out called Perfect.
2: Hold on. Oh. I want to say he also has nearly 2 million independent streams.
3: That is true.
2: He's also had his music on different TV and sports platforms like ESPN and the UFC. And they actually use his record Game as a UFC fighter's walkout music. All right,
4: ooh,
2: go ahead.
4: Fancy. Oh,
3: one last thing. He's also newly engaged. So congratulations to him.
2: Okay.
4: Oh, yay.
3: So here is Paul G, Perfect.

0: Love cornhole? With the Cornhole app, you can keep score, track stats, follow players, and manage leagues and tournaments. From casual games, joining clubs, to ACL competition, it's your all-in-one hub. Anyone can play, anyone can win. 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
1: They say it's truth in the room.
2: From industry shade to all the gossip. Angela's spilling that yee tea.
1: Talk to him.
0: All right, it's Way Up with Angela Yee. Akeem Wood is here with me today.
3: Oh, no.
0: What's up? We always have these versus arguments over who's next. But Donnell Jones versus Joe was a good one last night that people were tuned into. I want to say, I felt like watching the verses, clearly Joe won.
4: Yes.
0: But Donnell Jones has such smash hits when you just listen to the music.
4: He like, does have hits.
0: I love me some Donnell Jones.
4: Me too.
0: So let's discuss what happened yesterday. I mean, Joe wasn't playing fair. He bought out 50 Cent during this battle. And here's how that went down.
5: I just come from the poorest part. Brand new city life, I gotta make it. This is where it goes down.
1: LA was good.
5: I just happened to come with
1: home. LA was good with that. Here we go. Got no street pass nowhere.
0: Okay.
4: I mean, it is technically fair because it's a versus. You can bring features.
0: You absolutely can. And so, Donnell Jones brought out songs that he actually wrote, like for 702, which I love that 702 was in the building. And a lot of people didn't know that he wrote Think of You for Usher. And he actually brought somebody out to perform that song. Listen to this.
6: My boy can't be today, you're on tour, you know, Usher. So I'm gonna have my man sing
0: I think all that did was show us that, you know. But hey, look, good.
4: I mean, I don't know why he couldn't call Usher. I guess Usher's on tour. Yeah, you're right.
0: You thought Usher was going to just pop out?
4: Listen, I don't know.
0: Okay. But
4: 50
0: anyway,
4: Cent popped out.
0: You know, and I think it was cool that it was a celebration of both of them.
4: They're
0: and
4: both
0: their catalogs,
4: iconic.
0: And of course, of Black excellence. So, shout out to last night's verses. It made every. And you know what? This is going to make everybody's catalogs go up.
4: I know. So, I wonder what the next one's going to be.
0: We're in here talking about it right now.
4: I know.
0: All right. And shout out to Nick Cannon for wilding out. They're actually going to move away from an in-studio format and start filming the live tour. Rip Michaels told TMZ that they're getting rid of that traditional format. And for the next season, that's what they're going to do. And they're going to make it kind of like Versus.
4: Okay. Good for them. That's helped a lot of really dope comics. So shout out to the people on Wildin' Out.
0: All right, well, that is your YT. And when we come back, it is a New Music Friday. And we're going to tell you what's out today. Man, shout out to Detroit. Skilla Baby's album is out today. Shout out to the ladies. Rhapsody. Shout out to Real Rap is out today as well. It's Way Up.
7: She take my money. Well, I'm in need. Yes, it's a trifling friend indeed. Oh, she's a gold digger. Way over time.

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2: All right, it's Way Up with Angela Yee. What's up, Akeem Woods?
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4: What's up?
2: 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All right, so this song right here, Drake is on the album.
4: Okay.
2: Here is No Breaks featuring Drake.

0: All right. And later on, we'll play a song called L.A. Monster. He does take some shots at Kendrick. I guess he felt like he did have to take a side, right?
1: I mean, if he's doing a song with Drake, I guess he would have picked a side. So.
0: And for, listen, he's never turning his back on Drake, even though he's from the West Coast.
1: Yeah.
0: All right. Skilla Baby has an album out today, The Price of Fame. He's also got Nas on the album. Here is Respect My Gangsta.

0: conversation.
1: And you know, they had a conversation to sit down that's on video where Nas told them, you represent the same ish I come from. Okay. So it's nice to see the two of them collaborating. You know how hard it is to get Nas on a song? He don't need to do nothing right now.
2: He'd not be outside.
1: Making his bank. Yep. All right, Party Next Door, P3, 10-year anniversary, released 3 new songs. We'll get that for you later, too. Also, Rhapsody's got an album out today. Guy got an afro and gold chains. We'll have some of that for you later. Georgia Smith, What Are the Odds? And as far as singles... You do, right?
2: I do.
1: Oh, and Denzel Curry and Kenneth Bloom have an album out today as well, too. Boss Man D-Lo has a new single out called Intro. Polo G has OMG. Here it is.

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5: You know who it is.
0: What's up? It's Way Up with Angela Yee. It's me and comedian extraordinaire Akeem Woods.
6: Hey.
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0: is a judgment-free zone. Tell us a secret.
1: Yes, way up at Angela Yee.
2: What's with this voice?
1: Tell us a secret voice.
2: Okay, girl.
1: Hello, Akeem Woods.
3: Oh, no.
1: Is this making you want to tell a secret?
2: No, but maybe the audience will.
1: I need you to tone
2: okay, I whisper. My
1: are you scaring people?
2: Okay.
1: We want you to feel welcome. Come on in. It's a no judgment zone. Anonymous caller, what's your secret?
4: So, I've been married for 16 years, and I just have random hookups, like, three times a week with different people.
1: Three times a week? Where do you find the time?
2: Wait, are you a guy?
1: Hello? Ooh, well. they thought better of it.
2: Oh, no. That's... Okay. I guess.
1: Three times a week is wild. I just want to say it's no judgment, but A.
2: I think that was a gay dude.
1: How do you have time? And B, where are you finding three people a week? A lot of people can't even.
2: It was a gay dude.
1: Yeah.
2: I think they heard my voice and I was like, oh.
1: And they were like, yeah. You might have been one of them. Okay, Akeem, you know them.
2: I'm positive that was a gay dude because then I'm like, three times a week? Oh no, I think that was a gay dude. And he probably knows that I'm kind of gay famous.
3: Oh, no.
2: I felt like he would have stayed on. Like I'm that? So sorry. I didn't.
1: Next time a gay guy calls, you shut up, all right?
2: I'm probably a gay dude.
1: Hey, anonymous caller, how are you?
2: What's up?
5: I'm fine. How are you?
1: Good, thank you. You want to tell me and Akeem a secret? No judgment.
2: What's the tea, girl?
5: The tea is that I still want to deal with my baby daddy after I know I shouldn't have.
1: Why shouldn't you?
5: Because we agreed to have not a relationship, but we end up having a baby together.
1: Oh, man. And are y'all still messing around, though?
5: No. Our baby is... He'll be 2 months on Tuesday.
1: No little cuddly huggy moments?
5: Yes. I want to.
2: Oh, it's never a relationship. But you want to make it one.
5: Yeah.
2: And he doesn't.
5: I don't know.
2: Oh.
1: So why don't you ask him?
2: Yeah, girl, this ain't a secret. Go ask that man.
5: I don't think it's going to be that, though.
1: You don't think it's going to be what you want?
2: I mean, y'all already have a kid.
5: Yeah. I mean, yeah, but it was something that wasn't even supposed to happen, but it happened.
1: Does he have a girlfriend or somebody else?
5: No.
1: Does he just, he doesn't want to be in a relationship? At least he's honest.
2: You say he's for the streets?
5: For the streets, honestly.
2: Girl, the streets is dead. Tell him to leave the streets alone.
1: Well, she made a decision.
5: That's what I keep saying, but, you know, a hard head make a soft one.
1: I want to say this, though. The man done told you he don't want to be in a relationship. You made a decision. Now you got to live with that decision. And if y'all do start sleeping together, you already know where his mind is at. He ain't trying to be just with you. So unless he comes to you and changes his mind, I don't know, girl. You also probably emotional. Y'all got a kid together. Maybe you're envisioning a life with him because y'all got a kid.
2: You know what? Angela makes a good point. Wait, give it 9 months when you used to having a kid. You'll be back to thinking he ain't nothing. I can't say what I want to say.
5: Yeah, that's what I was thinking too. I was thinking the same thing because right now the baby's just too fresh.
2: Yeah.
1: You got a fresh child at home.
2: Yeah, that's it, girl. You just got fresh child blues. You don't really want that man.
1: But you know what? Make sure you co-parent and do what you're supposed to do as a mom. Make sure that child has, you know, their father in their life and do all those things the right way, no matter what.
5: I am.
1: Okay.
2: And congratulations on the new baby.
5: Thank you.
1: Can I ask you what you're going to do when he's with another chick?
5: I don't know. That's going to be hard.
2: She's going to call us back with a secret saying she's fighting their tigers.
5: Sure am. I've been on my chicken.
1: All right. Well, I'm praying for you.
5: Thank you.
2: Good luck, baby.
5: Good
2: you too, sweetie.
1: Take care. All right. Well, that was Tell Us a Secret, 800-292-5150, in case you couldn't get through. And when we come back, speaking of secrets, this was a secret for a minute. Jamie Foxx is talking about why he was a bit on the fence about having another baby, his third child. You know, he's 58 years old. And so having another kid, and he talked to E! News about it. We'll tell you what he had to say. It's way up.
6: Run that back, Turbo.

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1: Hey, now back.
2: 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We up with Angela Yee is on.

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1: Yo, she about to blow the lid up off this pot.
2: Let's get it.
1: Oh, yeah. Angela spilling that Yee tea.
2: Come and get the tea.
0: All right, it's Way Up with Angela Yee. I'm here with my guy, Akeem Woods.
3: Oh, no.
4: What it do?
0: What it do? All right, now, Jamie Foxx, you know he's having his third child.
4: Wild.
0: 58 years old. You said why?
4: No, I said wild. That's.
0: Well, listen, it could be wilder because I remember hearing that Al Pacino was having a baby.
4: Unnecessary.
0: I mean,
4: 80 is insane to have a kid.
0: All right, well, here is the reason why he said, even though he was a little on the fence, he was like, why not?
5: Being my age, I was a little on the fence, you know, being 58. But then I ran into Al Pacino a few months ago. I said, Al, here. Hi, Jamie. Good to see you. I was worried about you. I said, Al, what you doing? I'm having a baby. I said, Al, how old are you? 84. I said, oh, man, shoot, I'm good.
4: I mean, he makes a good point. That is, he has the means to support a baby, so it makes sense. But still,
0: I mean,
4: would you want to at 58?
0: Yeah, he does want to.
4: I mean, if he wants to, then more power to him.
0: Yeah, why not? And it seems like he's in, you know, the best shape.
4: He's in great shape. He looks
0: And guess
4: good
0: what?
4: For
0: that
4: him.
0: Kid is going to be privileged.
4: Well, of course, it's Jamie Foxx. He's an icon.
0: And the mom is 31. Okay. All right, Lupe Fiasco was on Instagram and...
4: One of my favorite rappers.
0: He was... Really?
4: Yeah.
0: I never knew that. Okay, shout out to Lupe Fiasco. Yeah. And he feels like renters get too much hate. I agree with him. Here's what he said.
6: There's pros and cons to both. Some people aren't built for ownership. And that's fine. It's okay. That's not a bad thing. It's some bullshit to kind of play on people to make them feel bad for renting. Versus like, oh, you need to own it. If you don't own it, you ain't...
0: Yeah, well, I agree that, like, in certain cases...
4: Sometimes you don't want the responsibility to own. That's why some people rent cars. Mm-hmm. They don't want the responsibility to own a car.
0: I mean, it's a huge down payment, and I will not lie. Sometimes for me, like, first of all, I never try to steer people away from home ownership, but I never make you feel like you have to do it now. Yeah. When it's time and you're ready to do it, you know, and it makes sense. But some people are like, I might be moving soon, then it doesn't make sense for me to do that. Some people may feel like, well, I'd rather invest my money in the stock market or other things, make money that way and rent instead of putting down a huge chunk of money. You know, there's a lot of reasons why maybe financially you just can't do it right now, and it's fine. Like, yeah. You have to make decisions on what works best for you.
4: Mm-hmm.
0: All right. Now, in addition to that, Michael Jackson, the Michael 2 movie, according to Jafar Jackson, will show the child abuse scandal from Michael Jackson's point of view. So, you know, that first movie that wasn't in there, the film was going to address it originally, but there was a clause in the settlement made with one of the accusers that prevented that from being portrayed on the film. That's why they had to reshoot that original Michael movie. And that cost about $15 million. But trust me, they made all that and more.
4: Mm-hmm.
0: So now they're saying the second film will give more insight from his point of view because the allegations are always from someone else. It's someone else's story or idea of what it is. And they want to have Michael's voice heard from that side. And they think that's important. So it's going down.
4: It's going to be an interesting watch.
0: Listen, next week, Londell McMillan, who actually is the lawyer who does the estate for Michael Jackson, but also for Prince,
4: ooh,
0: is going to be coming on Way Up. And we're going to get more insight
4: into
0: all of this. All right. Well, that is your Yee Tea. When we come back, we have Under the Radar. These are the stories that are not necessarily in the headlines. They are flying under the radar, but you need to know about them. Let's talk about ChatGPT and how we can make this safer for teens. Or can you? It's Way Up.
4: I hate it.

0: is in the news that relates to you. These stories are flying under the radar.
1: All right, it's Way Up with Angela Yee. I'm here with my guy, Akeem Woods.
2: Oh, no.
1: Akeem, we're going under the radar. How often do you use ChatGPT?
2: I only use it for, like, diet and exercise stuff.
1: Okay.
2: Yeah, that's why I lost 36 pounds.
1: Well,
2: but that's the only time I use it.
1: Meta is facing allegations. They're saying that they fostered addictive behavior in teens and children. This could cost them $200 billion.
2: Ooh.
1: OpenAI is trying to do better by teens. They released ChatGPT for teens. That is geared toward 13 to 17-year-olds with more guardrails for young users. So there's a study mode that can help teens work through homework or prepare for a quiz. But it also reminds you to check for sensitive information before sharing images. It also has safeguards to help reduce exposure to sensitive or potentially harmful content. Some features have to be enabled manually, though. And so they're saying this could be helpful. But I don't know. Do you think it can? Because I think teens are smart enough to bypass these new guardrails.
2: Teens are smarter than adults when it comes to phone technology like that. So they'll wait.
1: For sure.
2: So they're definitely going to get over it. I don't think kids should have phones.
1: After 3 hours, they said ChatGPT for teens prompts them to take a break, but they can't make you take a break. And so they want you to use your judgment and step away. I will tell you, these kids today are so addicted.
2: They're addicted to
1: their devices. I mean, so young, six, seven years old.
2: I'm so glad I didn't have a phone until my junior year in high school. And it was one of those little flip phones.
1: I just got a phone. No, I'm playing.
2: Shut up, Angela. But right. I think it's toxic. I don't think kids should be having phones like that.
1: You know, a lot of parents use it as a crutch, too. I've noticed, like, I see parents out and their kids are just on the phone or on the whole entire time.
2: Lazy parents.
1: I told you what, my best friend was like, I had to take her son's iPad away for 9 months. And she said it was so awful. It was like a real addiction.
2: Yeah.
1: All right. I would love to hear how people deal with that, too. If you want to drop us a line and tell us at Way Up With Yee so we can learn some things that have worked for other parents. When we come back, we have the Way Up Mix at the top of the hour. It's also a new Music Friday. And you know we got some Ask Yee for you on the way, too. It's Way Up.
3: Ask me what I got.
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7: I'm News 3 meteorologist Chloe Coast. Expect mostly sunny skies on Friday, with storms mainly developing in Arizona today. High temperatures will reach 107 degrees in Las Vegas, with breezes out of the south 5 to 15 miles per hour. Skies will be mostly clear tonight, with valley low temperatures around 85 degrees.
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0: 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Yeah.
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1: What's up? It's Way Up with Angela Yee. Akeem Woods is here with me today.
4: Hey.
1: And we got that Way Up mix for you at the top of the hour. Plus, don't forget Angela Yee Day.
4: Sunday.
1: Finally here on Sunday. Nick Steele, you're ready? Okay.
4: He is.
1: You don't have a mic. He's not ready. Also, shout out to everybody that's going to be performing for Angela Yee Day. Ding Dong, Sham, Tina, a.k.a. Hood Celebrity, Capella Gray, Lyrical, Vanessa Bling, Jen Carter, Mikael Mariaboo, Zion DeLion. We got DJ Nori, DJ Dangles, DJ Whatever. When I tell you we are outside, we're outside this Sunday.
4: Mm-hmm.
1: All right. It's also a New Music Friday. We'll tell you what you should be checking for. It's Way Up.

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2: 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That's when I knew that your heart was scarring. 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
1: Just like to talk like they Angela Yee, like they Angela Yee.
2: Man, she's spilling it all. This is Yee T. Way up.
0: Yeah. What? It's way up. And Akeem Woods is here.
3: Yep.
0: Let's get into the UT. Why are you laughing? Okay, so I'm excited about this. Lil' Kim has a one-night-only hardcore symphony performance at Brooklyn King's Theater. That's a classic album. And if you heard the, yeah, what? I was telling you, Akeem.
3: We can't say what you were saying off
0: in your comedy set, that if you came out to that song,
3: maybe
0: we would lose it.
3: Maybe next time.
0: Okay.
3: Next time.
0: But look at his Instagram stories if you want to see exactly.
3: Akeem Woods on Instagram.
0: Hardcore. And by the way, that album cover, iconic. You know how many people have redone that? Anyway, this is going down November 19th at King's Theater in Brooklyn, rightfully so, right around the corner from where I grew up.
3: Okay.
0: So shout out to Lil' Kim. All right. Now, 50 Cent, since we're doing all these things, 50 Cent is talking about a documentary that he's planning. He was with Complex. And at first, I wasn't sure if this whole Penn State cocaine ring documentary thing that 50 Cent's planning is real. But it looks like he's dead serious about it. Here's what he had to say.
4: I think it'll be a good scripted project, too. It's very similar to some of the theme that went on in Ghost. Tyreek was in college during that period. But I think the Penn State thing will make it a little more like Outlander.
5: So you're really pursuing this? You're really going to pursue?
4: I'm dead ass serious. Everybody's white.
0: You know, and if you don't remember what that was, it was 14 people charged, including 10 former students and 4 current ones.
3: Thugs.
0: It was an investigation into drug operations at off-campus houses.
3: Yep, just 14 thugs.
0: And they use the pledges sometimes to help cut and package the drugs.
3: Wow, just living, just out here being just thugs, out here selling these drugs.
0: Right, but you know, it's not even framed that way.
3: No, and of course it's not framed that way, because they're not the, you know, we all know what's going on.
0: He also gave an update on what's happening with Paid in Full, so if you want to check that out, go watch that interview. All right, and Drake rented out Toronto's Casa Loma Castle for a private sushi dinner with Pinky Choo. If you saw the whole situation with him picking her in his 20 versus 1, and that's his goth baddie, and it appears, you know, he bought her mom a house, right? And yeah, there it is. It's a nearly 200,000 square foot, 98 room landmark. It was shut down for the evening. The only people there was a server, a bartender, and security. And Jordan Lucas, you got to step it up. He's doing all this for this girl. That's supposed to be your man, your bestie, or whatever. Like,
3: I'm not gonna lie. People who do stuff like that to me is corny. It's like, so now no one can go to this restaurant because you balling. Like, that's weird.
0: So if someone did that for you, you would be like, no, open the gates.
3: Correct. Yeah. That's like, you can, I get getting a section, but closing down the whole restaurant so no one can eat at their favorite restaurant?
0: I don't even believe you.
3: Nah, I think that's corny.
0: You would love it.
3: I wouldn't. I really wouldn't. It's corny.
0: Well, that is your UT. And when we come back, it's a new Music Friday. I just had to pause for a moment.
3: It's cool.
0: And we'll tell you what new songs are out today. Okay. You sound like a hater. Until someone does that for you, you can't judge it. It's way up.

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2: What's up? It's Way Up with Angela Yee, and Akeem Woods is here with me today.
3: What's up?
2: And it's a New Music Friday. And The Game Surprise dropped his Documentary 3 album. And he co-produced it with Tommy Brown, Mike and Keys, and Travis Wilson. Now, earlier we played a song with Drake featuring Drake called No Breaks, where it seems like he's like, I'm team Drake
3: over like
2: Kendrick.
3: It.
2: I saw a punch from TDE, you know, left a comment on social media laughing about it. But here is L.A. Monster, and he's actually taking some shots at Kendrick on this song.

0: when it's late.
1: All right, well, he has a ton of guest features on this album, but I know you weren't feeling that song. I saw by your face.
2: The song was terrible. No shade, but shade.
1: Well, other people on the album, like we told you, Drake, Kanye West, Snoop Dogg, Lil Wayne, Tyga's on the album, and RJ, Mr. LA, YG, and Lefty Gunplay, AZ Chike, E40,
2: Party. E40, dang. I like
1: E40. Yeah, E40's going to be here next week, too.
2: I love
1: Black Dart, Larry June, and this person who has an album, well, a project, kind of something out today, Party Next Door. Party Next Door has P3, the 10-year anniversary, out. He released three new songs, and here is some of your love. I got

Also, Skillet Baby has a Price of Fame out today. Denzel Curry and Kenneth Bloom have two out today. Rhapsody has God Got an Afro and Gold Chains. Here is Black Love featuring Malice.

0: the grown in me.
1: Our girl Amanda Reefer is also on this Rhapsody album as well, so make sure y'all check that out. Georgia Smith, what are the odds that album is out today? Okay, there, that's up your alley right there.
2: Yeah,
1: okay.
2: She's so talented. She has such a great voice.
1: And as far as singles, Coco Jones got a new single. Got married, got a new single. Here is Love Me Through. A blessing.

0: All right, Russ and A Boogie have a new single, Rider T Grizzly, back in a Yams, Big 30, first day back. Polo G has OMG out today, and Boss Man D-Lo has intro. And when we come back, we have Ask Ye, 800-292-5150. Any question you have, Akeem and I are here to help, me with some practical advice.
1: And me with the toxic advice.
0: All right, it's way up.

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2: I'm News 3 meteorologist Chloe Coast. Expect mostly sunny skies on Friday, with storms mainly developing in Arizona today. High temperatures will reach 107 degrees in Las Vegas, with breezes out of the south 5 to 15 miles per hour. Skies will be mostly clear tonight, with valley low temperatures around 85 degrees.
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1: Look.
2: Yeah. What's
3: happening? You want to know my name?
4: Way Up with Angela Yee.
1: Turn me on.
0: What's up is Way Up with Angela Yee. It's me and Akeem Woods.
5: We outside.
0: And it's time for Ask Yee. 800-292-5150. Call us up. Any question you have, we're here to help you out. It's Way Up. See my dad.

0: Jason.
1: Whether it's relationship or career advice, Angela's dropping facts.
0: You should know.
1: This is Ask E.
2: Brought to you by Top Dog Law.
3: What's up? It's Way Up with Angela Yee. I'm here with Akeem Woods.
4: What it do?
3: And today we have a voicemail from somebody who is a New Yorker in Florida, but feels like people think she's a little too rough for dating these guys.
5: This is Dee from New York City, but I'm living in Florida. What should I do to these Floridians when they treat me like I'm the bad guy and they're just soft? Apparently, New Yorkers are too much for Floridians. Can you help me?
3: What do you think, Akeem? You're from Florida. New Yorkers are rough. I will say, I didn't realize how rude we can be until I started traveling
4: more. Well, the thing about New Yorkers, and I was born in Brooklyn, I grew up in Florida, I live in New York now, we are just very fast-paced, which is why I love New York. Florida, and I grew up in Florida, Florida is not fast-paced, so it's not, I don't think she's messy. She's probably not even rude. She's just used to being like
3: who she is.
4: Just getting things done. Girl, it's slow. You in Florida, that's when people go to retire and have they don't want to do a window anymore. They want to

0: face. So it's not, I don't think she's messy. She's probably not even rude. She's just used to being like
1: who she is.
0: Just getting things done. Girl, it's slow. You in Florida, that's mm-hmm. when people go to retire and have they don't want to do a winter anymore. They want to sit there and be retired. And so, girl, come back to New York. That's my toxic advice. Leave.
1: I think that sometimes.
0: Let Florida go.
1: I will say this. Somebody who really loves you is going to love your personality and who you are and be like, oh, she's from New York.
0: Yeah.
1: And I think you just have to be also open to accepting jokes about it.
0: Yeah. But also, you have to realize people who leave New York and expect New York, you're not going to get New York.
1: Yeah, you're
0: you
1: not
0: going to
1: get it.
0: This is what it is.
1: So kind of embrace the funniness of the difference in how you are.
0: Be you and then at home, fake? Like, oh, I hate this. Yeah, it's fake.
1: Oh, good to know.
0: Yeah.
1: Well, let me be my regular New Yorker self.
0: Yeah.
1: But yeah, so that. And then listen, if you also really just hate it there, then maybe you do have to come back to
0: come
1: New
0: back
1: York.
0: Home, girl.
1: You know?
0: I lived in Florida for a lot of my life. I would never live there again as an adult.
1: Mm-hmm.
0: Nah.
1: You know, and sometimes opposites do attract. So if you do find somebody that is the opposite of how you are, we can all learn from each
0: exactly.
1: other.
0: Exactly. But also,
1: different
0: there's,
1: ways
0: there's
1: of handling
0: a lot
1: things.
0: Of New Yorkers
1: yeah, there is.
0: In Florida.
1: And so taxes.
0: Exactly. Well, yeah.
1: Period. Okay.
0: So go find your tribe. Go find the New Yorkers that also want to complain about Florida.
1: All right. Well, thank you for calling. 800-292-5150 is the number. If anybody else has a question, you know we're here to help you out. Ask Ye was brought to you, of course, by Top Dog Law. They've won $1 billion for their clients. You get into an accident, you make the call. Top Dog Law, our bark has bite. And when we come back, I got all of the information for you about Ye Day. All kinds of new things happening and moving and shaking. It's way up.

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1: What's up? It's Way Up with Angela Yee, and Monday, I'm not going to be the same when I come back here.
6: Mm-hmm, neither will I.
1: You know why? Because Sunday is Angela Yee Day, and we are celebrating outside at the Barclays, and we have performances from some amazing artists that I'm so excited for. Ding Dong going to tear it down.
6: Mm-hmm.
1: Sham is going to tear it down. My girl Tina, Hood Celebrity, who has a new album out right now. Okay. She's going to be in the building tearing it down. I've been enjoying watching her Instagram page. Capella Gray is in the building. He's from the Bronx, and you already know what he does. Lyrical, who has his Happy Place Festival every single year in Brooklyn. Vanessa Bling, you know she's a legend. We talked about her earlier and how she's opening up this opportunity in Jamaica for women artists to go ahead and be able to perform and record songs for free.
6: That's amazing.
1: Jan Carter from 4-1, and when I tell you she is an amazing artist, and she's from Brooklyn, and I've done a lot of community service things with her in the past. So great that she's going to be outside, and I know they're about to go crazy for her. Our girl Mikael Mariabu, she's Haitian, but also definitely can span all different kinds of genres of music. She's got great music out with Davido, with Bougie Bantan, Zion DeLion, who is an Afro Beats artist. He's from Nigeria. He's going to be there. He was with us in Times Square the other day. I love it because I feel like I have a connection to everybody who's performing, but also everybody who's coming out.
6: It's going to be packed.
1: And when I tell you, it's for free.
6: Mm-hmm.
1: Shout out to Visit USVI. Shout out to Vivace, the Barclays, the Social Justice Fund, to Mesidor, Marjorie Mesidor, who's going to be giving away these huge gift baskets for expecting mothers or brand new mothers with everything you could need.
6: That's cute.
1: Darren Moore, Justice, Care Right, the U.S. Army, who's been down from day one. LifeVac, also Berklee College, my guy DJ ProStyle, who helped set a lot of this up. Boost Mobile, Metro Plus Health. Everyone's going to be outside. You know, thank you to Stella's Caribbean, other food activities that are happening. Shout out to Grand Coromino Tequila as well. You know, always love them. I'd be sitting in here sometimes having a little sip when I have a rough day.
6: All right. Drinking on the job.
1: All right, Akeem. I said a sip, not like a full drink.
6: Girl, you're right. Sip. Sip.
1: But yes, you know how we do up here. You don't drink, so you don't understand it. But anyway, that's all going down. And of course, you guys, this is your show. So I want you to come out. It's for you. And you have the last word.
7: If I was with somebody else, you'll understand. To make the people say yeah.

0: 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We're talking about Angela Yee.
1: You're way up with Angela Yee.
2: Please believe that.
3: What's up? It's way up with Angela Yee. Akeem Woods is here with me today.
4: I am here.
3: And you know what we have in common?
4: What?
3: We are both fans of Audible because Audible has stories that speak to you.
4: I got 17 credits.
3: Oh, okay.
4: I be forgetting about it. I got to use it more.
3: Listen, well, I got some suggestions for you. Mm-hmm. You know, what I'm listening to right now, and I love this, it's Only Fantasy, and it's written by Leon Nafak and Gracie Cannon. And it's basically, he's a journalist and he teams up with an OnlyFans creator, Gracie Cannon, and they're exploring the state of human connection. I know you've been contemplating what you're going to do on OnlyFans. But, you know, subscribers around the world spent more than $7 billion in 2024 on OnlyFans. And Gracie Cannon, who is a creator there, it's a one-of-a-kind exploration into all of that. And originally, that site was built for spicy adult content. But it's more than that now,
4: right? I did a comedy show over there.
3: Mm-hmm. Did you have clothes on?
4: Of course.
3: But now it's, you know, an emotional marketplace, desire, performance, care, fantasy, vulnerability, all of it is kind of blurred in together. So they're talking about autonomy, performance, profit, of course. That's a big deal.
4: People do be making bank.
3: So the question is connection mediated by a screen still authentic? So they're going to actually meet creators who are building lucrative businesses, subscribers who feel like they found something real. Okay. And then professional chatters, they're paid to simulate affection, and people who have helped engineer intimacy at scale. So again, it's called Only Fantasy. So use one of your credits for that, please.
4: I will. I'm going to get it right now.
3: All the stories about OnlyFans and people making all of this money on there. But then you also have to think about who are these people that are paying all this money and what are they going through and how is this benefiting them, you know, as well. So what's happening on OnlyFans? Is it real or is it only a fantasy? So make sure y'all check that out. You know, I love my Audible. So discover something unexpected on Audible, stories that speak to you. 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Or ask Akeem for his credits, all right?
4: Yes.
3: When we come back, it's your show. So you have the last word.

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3: Here's the last word on Way Up with Angela Yee.
0: What's up? It's Way Up with Angela Yee. Akeem Woods is here with me today.
4: Hey.
0: Are you coming to Angela Yee Day Sunday?
4: Of course. I'll be off and I'll be hanging out.
0: Yay. All right. Well, Angela Yee Day is this Sunday from 12 to 5. Now, the confirmed performances, because you know the Caribbean Day Parade is, West Indian Day Parade is coming up.
4: Mm-hmm.
0: So we definitely celebrate that culture, my culture. Ding Dong, Sham, Hood Celebrity, a.k.a. Tina, Capella Gray, Lyrical, Vanessa Bling, Jen Carter from 4-1, Mikhail Mariabu, Zion DeLion, all in the building. The United States Virgin Islands, USVI, is going to be there handling some things. DJ Whatever is DJing. My guy DJ Dangles, Nick Sill, DJ Nori. It's going to be a whole lituation this weekend. I'm so excited. All at the Barclays Center with the Social Justice Fund. So I want to thank everybody who is participating. We also have from Vivace, they're going to be doing a braid bar.
4: Oh, fun.
0: For the kids, getting ready for getting your hair braided. And for the kids, let me reiterate, the kids. Don't y'all grown folks come there thinking you're about to get your hair braided. But make sure your hair is clean, no products in it, get your hair braided. We're also going to have a barbershop. Shout out to Manny. He's going to be on deck, free haircuts for the kids as well. You can get one.
4: Okay, a little beard trim.
0: Yeah, maybe get it. Well, no, you're not a kid. Forget it.
4: You don't know.
0: I said that. But it's a very, very extensive weekend. Tonight, I'm starting out at Native in Brooklyn. They're having their grand opening.
4: Your favorite restaurant.
0: On Myrtle Ave. Mm-hmm. And Native has several locations. They also have Legos here in Times Square.
4: We went there before, right?
0: Mm-hmm.
4: Yeah, the food's great.
0: Yeah, so shout out to Native because their grand opening is tonight on Myrtle Ave. So I'm starting off there. Michelle has an exhibit at the Brooklyn Public Library, Journey of Ahsoka King, the exhibition. And so that's going to be happening as well. There's going to be programming at branches all across the borough. You know, his contributions to soca music, Caribbean culture. It's a whole Caribbean vibes weekend.
4: Mm-hmm.
0: I am so excited, y'all.
4: Angela's going to be outside.
0: And I'm going to be at Cup tonight as well. Coffee Uplifts People. We have an event there tonight, too. Shout out to DJ Dangles. But y'all know this is your show. I can't wait to see you. You have the last word.
5: Before me and my ex-wife got divorced, I ended up getting up with one of her friends. And, you know, we got down a good 3 or 4 times. And I never told her. Nobody never said nothing, so she never really found out.
6: This is Danielle. I just want to shine a light on myself because I'm out here doing it with 5 kids, making it happen. So to all the single mamas out here, praises to y'all because it ain't easy.
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2: I'm News 3 meteorologist Chloe Coast. Expect mostly sunny skies on Friday, with storms mainly developing in Arizona today. High temperatures will reach 107 degrees in Las Vegas, with breezes out of the south 5 to 15 miles per hour. Skies will be mostly clear tonight, with valley low temperatures around 85 degrees.
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Real 103.9. Radio Boss Hard Body. Kiati made it back to the weekend. Definitely holding you down. Hey, while you're rolling around and while you're working and while you're listening at the desk, I just want to say, whatever parents say, parents are always right. Let that breathe. I remember mama saying stuff like, hey, you know, trouble is very easy to get into, hard to get out of. Watch the company you keep. I feel like a lot of the court cases going on in hip-hop right now should have listened to that. Hey, we'll get into this little dirt case after Missy Elliott. Keep it.

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Just make sure you ahead of the game. 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
1: 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Radio Boss Hard Body Kiata. Yesterday they started the jury selection in LA. Lil Durk is on trial. Basically, murder for hire is what they're trying to charge him with. Craziest thing about it, a lot of his homeboys have turned state witness and the judge allowed them to use some of his lyrics in court. Hey, man, when your parents used to tell you watch the company you keep, when they used to tell you, hey, man, stop telling people your business, a lot of times they don't be wrong in real life. Hey, Rain Dance, Dave and Tim's on the way in 5, as well as Big X the Plug, keep it live.
2: I'm News 3 meteorologist Chloe Coast. Expect mostly sunny skies on Friday, with storms mainly developing in Arizona today. High temperatures will reach 107 degrees in Las Vegas, with breezes out of the south 5 to 15 miles per hour. Skies will be mostly clear tonight, with valley low temperatures around 85 degrees.
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23: Vegas traffic.
24: Well, I'll start with the good news. Road crews have now cleared away the injury crash on westbound Sahara before I-15 that was in the right lane, as well as the crash on Tropicana eastbound after Maryland Parkway. We are still dealing with a crash on Tropicana eastbound before McLeod. We've got two tow trucks on site. Two right lanes are blocked in that area at this point. I'm Rob Kendrick, Las Vegas Traffic.
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1: I'm News 3 meteorologist Chloe Coast. Expect mostly sunny skies on Friday, with storms mainly developing in Arizona today. High temperatures will reach 107 degrees in Las Vegas, with breezes out of the south 5 to 15 miles per hour. Skies will be mostly clear tonight, with valley low temperatures around 85 degrees.
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They don't want us to eat nothing. Yeah, man, just stay locked, and I'm going to get you locked in 5 minutes after Kehlani folded. 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

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What'd you think about the versus battle last night? Who you think came on top? I ain't gonna lie, you know, Joe got them bang bangs. Donnell Jones, he got some too. Let me know what you think and hit that red microphone button. Still not a player. Big Pun and Joe on the way after this. Mariah the Scientist, Kali Uchis. Keep it up.

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It's real.

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